0: The light of my life is going out tonight in a pink champagne Corvette. 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
0: I sleep 3 feet above the street.

is not a bar, it's more like a club. 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You know the Pelican, it's a nice place, but in this case, we're not talking about the Pelican. Well, I walk in, and there's this guy, and he's talking. And you know who he's talking to? He's talking to me. Problem is, I can't make out what he's saying. He goes like this, and he goes like that, but he doesn't seem to get anywhere. And still, he must be talking to me. 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

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Everything is too big on him. 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What do you do for a living? He's a garbage man. Yeah!

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Estás escuchando. 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We're going to dance. We're going to dance. We're going to dance.

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1: 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The green light flashes, the flags go up, churning.

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1: I don't wanna play out. Chose the greyest day to come to LA. Make sure the door doesn't hit me on the way out. 11-hour trip on a plane. Well, that's a very long way for a day out. 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

0: 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What happened? He's go married another girl. 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I can't walk, like cut at my legs. How he's married different lady, I no believe. 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Some bomb come for my eyes. 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
1: Trion, Trion, sé diferente.

is not a bar, it's more like a club. Like the Pelican on 23rd Street or something. You know the Pelican, it's a nice place, but in this case, we're not talking about the Pelican. Well, I walk in, and there's this guy, and he's talking. And you know who he's talking to? He's talking to me. Problem is, I can't make out what he's saying. He goes like this, and he goes like that, but he doesn't seem to get anywhere. And still, he must be talking to me. Are you talking to me?

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0: The light of my life is going out tonight in a pink champagne Corvette. The light in my life is going out tonight without a flicker of regret.
1: Without a flicker of regret.
0: I sleep 3 feet above the street.